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2: Good morning, it's 6 o'clock. I'm Nick Hughes with CKDO News. Cloudy today, chance of showers, risk of thunderstorms, and windy. The high 27, it's going to feel like 36 with the humidity. Taking a look at traffic, 401 westbound, moving well through Oshawa into Whitby, starting to bunch up at the 412, then moving well past Salem and Ajax. We got a collision just past Meadowvale. That's causing some slowdowns, and then from there, volume starting to pick up on and off right up to the DVP, and your DVP southbound moving well right to the Gardner. Here's what's making news this hour. Environment Canada is calling for strong winds, heavy rain, and hail today. A severe thunderstorm warning is in effect. The main hazard this morning, 30 to 50 millimeters of heavy rain could fall in less than an hour, and that could cause low visibility on your commute. A bus driver from Whitby is facing charges after a crash in northwestern Ontario. Police say 33 people were hurt after the bus rolled over near Foley Lake in June

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1: These offices are required to acknowledge

Rick Springfield. Yeah, it's Jesse Girl. Summer of Peace, Love, and Music, CKDO. Hey, quick reminder, you know how CKDO is welcoming the Righteous Brothers, Bill Medley and Bucky Hurd, the Lovin' Feelin' Farewell Tour, Casino Rama Resort. It's on a Friday, December the 4th. 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Righteous Brothers. 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It feels like 28 in the rain at CKDO.

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Summer of Peace Love music. CKDO. Showers off and on all day today and tonight. And then windy today, too. Humidity. It's going to feel like 36 later on today. 20 degrees right now. We have a yellow warning for severe thunderstorms. It's in effect. Nick's in for Becca, and he's got your 7 o'clock news, and I've got your 7 o'clock quickie joke of the day. All coming up, CKDO.

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2: Good morning. It's 7 o'clock. I'm Nick Hughes with CKDO News. A severe thunderstorm warning is in effect. Cloudy today, the high 27. It's going to feel like 36 with the humidity. It's 20 right now, and taking a look at traffic, seems like the weather is causing some delays on your commute this morning. 401 westbound reports of a collision at Harmony in Oshawa. Two left lanes are closed there. It's also bunching up around the 412. We also see reports of a crash near Meadowvale. That's causing delays right up to the DVP. And your DVP southbound slow from the 401 to Don Mills, then smooth sailing to the Gardner. Here's what's making news this hour. Environment Canada is calling for strong winds, heavy rain, and hail today. A severe thunderstorm warning is in effect. The main hazard this morning, 30 to 50 millimeters of heavy rain could fall in less than an hour, and that could cause low visibility on your commute. A bus driver from Whitby is facing charges after a crash in northwestern Ontario. Police say 33 people were injured after the bus rolled over near Foley Lake in June. One person was sent to a trauma center. The 23-year-old is charged with careless driving. Francois-Philippe Champagne sat down with America's finance minister at the G20 finance ministers' meetings. We don't know much about yesterday's conversation in North Carolina. Canada's finance minister says the plan is to strengthen Canada's economy and trade relationships abroad. Next week, counter-tariffs to the tune of $28 billion on U.S. goods goes into effect. Meantime, Mark Carney says he's open to return to the table for trade talks with the U.S. if they stop doing memes and throwing shade. He says Canada is ready for a serious decision, or a discussion rather. Students and family support offices are being expanded to all 72 school boards across the province.

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2: Good morning, it's 8 o'clock. I'm Nick Hughes with CKDO News. Cloudy today, chance of showers, the high 27. It's going to feel like 36 with the humidity. It's 20 right now, feels like 27. And taking a look at traffic, 401 westbound, still slow, just past Holt Road, approaching Harmony. It's also bunching up around the 412 in Whitby. Smooth sailing from Ajax to Markham Road. From there, a slow go to the DVP. DVP southbound is slow from the 401 to Bayview. Here's what's making news this hour. Environment Canada has lifted the severe thunderstorm warning for now. Severe thunderstorms earlier this morning did cause a mess. CLOCA says the rainfall caused increased runoff and higher than normal water levels, and they say widespread flooding is not expected, but fast flowing water and flooding of low-lying areas, including roadways, may be expected. A bus driver from Whitby is facing charges after a crash in northwestern Ontario. Police say 33 people were injured after the bus rolled over near Foley Lake in June. One person was sent to a trauma center. The 23-year-old is charged with careless driving. François-Philippe Champagne sat down with America's finance minister at the G20 finance ministers' meetings. We don't know much about yesterday's conversation in North Carolina. Canada's finance minister says the plan is to strengthen Canada's economy and trade relationships abroad. Next week, counter tariffs to the tune of $28 billion on U.S. goods goes into effect. Meantime, Mark Carney says he's open to returning to the table for trade talks with the U.S. if they stop doing memes and throwing shade. He says Canada is ready for a serious discussion. Student and family support offices are being expanded to all 72 school boards across the province. Education Minister Paul Calandra says every school board will be required to report to the ministry on a monthly basis.
3: These offices are required to acknowledge parents' inquiries within 2 days and aim to provide an answer within

My hair is a fright. I'm hairy high and low.

playing the greatest hits of all time, CKDO, and proved it there with some Band on the Run. How you doing? Nice. Hey, it's Coppin. Happy Wednesday afternoon to you. It's Live Fearless Day, so we'll see how this plays out today. I'm already over it.

mainly cloudy, the high of 26, a humidex of 32. Sun and cloud 24 on Friday. As a matter of fact, Saturday and Sunday, also sun and cloud.

severe thunderstorm warning for southwestern and the Golden Horseshoe in Ontario. Extra care and attention should be exercised during and around the following localities: the city of Hamilton, Waterloo, Wellington, Niagara, the city of

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Playing the greatest hits of all time. CKDO.